had to end a concert early at Madison Square Garden. He told concert goers, don't throw away your ticket stubs. I'm going to figure out how to reschedule. He does know they don't use ticket stubs anymore, right?

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Just straight up rock built for the Motor City. 106.7 WLLZ. Detroit's wheels. Guaranteed human.

106.7 Detroit's Wheels. Nikki Sixx says the days of Motley Crue making full albums are long over. I think that's the case for a lot of bands. Aerosmith feels the same way. It's 106.7 Detroit's Wheels. Here's By Melon.

106.7 Detroit's Wheels. It's Casey. These guys have a new album out. The band now fronted by Jacob Knoll, the son of the late Bradley Knoll. Here's Sublime, Detroit's Wheels. Yeah.

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We're grinding right there with you. 106.7 WLLZ, Detroit's Wheels. 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

of the Red Hot Chili Peppers are recently launching a free music program for kids in the Motor City, giving back to his hometown. Love it. 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

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Who cares? It's preseason. Doesn't matter. They'll be ready to go. Opening up against the Saints on the 13th of September. It's Metallica, Detroit's Wheels.

0: calling. Are we reaching? See, he keeps hanging up. 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

Monday morning. Chance to win Rush tickets in the 8 o'clock hour. Also, your chance to go to Vegas, iHeartRadio Music Festival. It happens just after 9 o'clock Monday morning. Detroit's Wheels.

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What's going on? It's Rob. A super important series against the White Sox continues this afternoon. 1:10 first pitch. Let's go, Tigers. 106.7 Detroit's Wheels.

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106.7 Detroit's Wheels. What's going on? It's Rob Mann. I would love to get over to the ballpark this afternoon. 1:10 first pitch. Super important series against the White Sox continues. Let's go, Tigers. Now, man.

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106.7 Detroit's Wheels. What's going on? It's Rob. Tonight is the night. Ryan Adams and Pat Benatar out at Little Caesars Arena. Checks notes. Oh, I think I'm supposed to say Neil Giraldo, too. Hopefully you will be as well. 106.7 Detroit's Wheels.

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1: We have that weekend closure, I-94 westbound shutdown between Metro Parkway and Gratiot Avenue in Macomb County. All westbound lanes closed until Monday morning at 5 a.m. Gratiot Avenue is the suggested alternate. And I'm Lorna Stevens with traffic.
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9: Atlanta Falcons edge rusher James Pierce Jr. suspended by the NFL for 8 games after an arrest on domestic violence charges. The suspension begins August 30th after the preseason. He's eligible for reinstatement November 2nd. NBA, the Cavs are trading veteran point guard Dennis Schroeder and cash to the Hornets for Trey Mann. Timberwolves have plans to retire Kevin Garnett's jersey number 21. I'm Trey Bender.
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Ozzy, and also a chance for you to win Weezer tickets. 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I'm Ann Carlini.

Well, Metallica has wrapped up their summer tour. Their last stop was in Budapest, and they just posted some songs that they did that night at Metallica.com. 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I'm Ann Carlini. Let's do some Metallica on 106.7 Detroit's Wheels.

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We have Weezer tickets to give away to see them at Little Caesars Arena in September. 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

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Guaranteed new

Leonard Skinner says that they've been approached to do a biopic. Well, if any band deserves to have their story put on the big screen, it's got to be Leonard Skinner. You can't get much more dramatic than a plane crash killing members of your band and then coming back from that and having a successful career. I definitely would go to see that. Sweet Home Alabama on 106.7 Detroit's Wheels. I'm Ann Carlini.

to 51881 for a chance to win a pair of tickets to see Weezer with the Shins and Silver Sun Pickups at Little Caesars Arena on September 23rd, courtesy of Live Nation. That's Buddy to 51881. A confirmation text will be sent. 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

Smashing Pumpkins, and also another chance for you to win Weezer tickets. 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I'm Ann Curling with Blue Oyster Cult.

Are you headed toward the grill sometime this weekend? No surprise. 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

So Sharon Osbourne has been taking a lot of heat over the Aussie avatar, people saying it's a money grab. But Sharon said in a recent podcast that her and Aussie had been talking about it for years. So no word on when we're going to see the avatar. But Sharon says she's bringing back Ozfest. So maybe we'll see it then. Or, you know, there's always Disney. Aussie on 106.7 Detroit's Wheels.

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Whitesnake, and a chance for you to win Weezer tickets. 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I'm Ann Carlini.

I have never seen so much construction in the state of Michigan this summer than I have in my entire life. And I've lived here my entire life. Are you with me on this? Is it outrageous, the amount of construction that's going on right now? Southbound M53 Van Dyke is closed to 32 Mile Road. That is until Wednesday for utility work. So if you live out that way, Van Dyke south of 32 is closed. Nirvana on 106.7 Detroit's Wheels.

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Sebastian Bach of Skid Row is now singing for Twisted Sister now that Dee Snider has retired. 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I'm Ann Carlini, Three Doors Down on Detroit's Wheels.

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of Black Sabbath will be interviewed and take audience questions during an event at Royal Birmingham Conservatoire in Birmingham, England, September 17th, if you want to make the flight. School trains musicians, actors, and theater professionals to the highest standard. 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
1: 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Trip comes with $1,000 in cash. Vegas and a grand, baby. It could be yours. Next chance to score that trip coming up Monday morning right after 9 a.m. here on Detroit's Wheels.

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If you're out doing the Woodward Dream Cruise today, cheers to you. 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

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Guaranteed human.

Another chance to see Weezer in the Gathering Tour September 23rd at LCA. Next chance to win tickets right after 4 o'clock, immediately following Living Color here on Detroit's Wheels. It's Queen.

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is Pearl Jam. As promised, there's Black. I am Rob Brandt. Appreciate you cruising with us today. Bon Jovi's Bad Medicine. Mixing it up, throwing them back on Detroit's wheels.

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There's Wish You Were Here. I am Rob Brandt. If you need an Aussie fix, I'm handling it for you right now because I don't know what Detroit's wheels.

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That's ISLAND to 51881. 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

get a lot of Amazon packages at your house? I do. Amazon says the average household gets 2.9 packages a week, or about 150 a year. And I think we're well above that at the Grant household. 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

There's Russian Limelight. They recently revealed that, yeah, there were some issues on opening night of the 50-something tour in L.A. Fog machines belted out smoke so thick they couldn't see each other. And, oh no, Anika Nellis almost dropped a drumstick. I bet nobody noticed. And that is for you now, 106.7 Detroit's Wheels.

Rocker's Queen, Fat Bottom Girls, Queen guitarist and astrophysicist Dr. Brian May was in Spain last Wednesday to view the total solar eclipse. He described it as a rare sunset total eclipse. You can check out his numerous photos and videos on Instagram, by the way. Pearl Jam now on Detroit's Wheels.

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1: Takes a part of me, something lost and never seen.

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Clocks in at an hour and 47 minutes. I haven't seen any reviews. I haven't dug that deep. I'm sure it's fun. Zeppelin, Over the Hills and Far Away. What a 6.7 Detroit's Wheels.

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What's up? I'm Jilly. 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

random list, but the folks over at Consequence.net have compiled a list of what they feel are the 100 best sophomore albums of all time. 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
1: It's 106.7 Detroit's Wheels. I'm Jilly. For like the 10th year in a row, the one word that tops the list of most hated words in the English language remains the same. I'm sure you can guess what it is. Yes, moist. Everyone hates that word, moist. Phlegm was number two, squelch number three, whatever number four, and irregardless number five. The thing is, for a word that's been so hated, moist, it does sell cake. Like, I hear moist, I think of the Pillsbury Moist Supreme cake mix, which I just bought a box of yesterday. If that word is so hated, you would think it would scare people off from buying anything that says moist on the box, right? Maybe no one actually hates the word moist. Maybe it's like Nickelback.
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